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Scooter back in the house. Yeah. 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Starting the microphone business, I've got one message for the next decade. Move!

thing right here is letting all the ladies know what guys talk about.